0: A song about yearning, loving, and overthinking. That was Torres Strait Islander singer and producer Psycho with Look Up. Psycho blasted onto the First Nations music scene in Australia with her unique take on psychedelic pop. And on her upcoming album, she digs deeper. She says, "I tricked myself into thinking that what I should be feeling is how I actually feel. And that led to a breakthrough. She stopped hiding behind metaphors and let herself get more vulnerable. And that gave new meaning and depth to all the new songs she'd been making." This is Reclaimed, your home for Indigenous music on CBC. I'm Jared Martineau. And in this week of the fall equinox, we're welcoming in the new season with new music. Let's head to Mokinstis and Treaty 7 territory in Alberta now. That's where you'll find Cree, Soto, and Métis pop experimentalist Ghost Keeper. And this song is like a beacon in dark times, or what Shane Ghost Keeper calls a sacred talisman and prayer for this heartbreaking climate of colonial capitalist desecration of humanity and our Mother Earth. And somehow, they make that feeling sound gentle and reassuring. Here's Ghost Keeper with Balloon Moon, Reclaimed.
1: As colonial genocide remains in fashion, I'm bashing my head.

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Tansé Miasin Wabuntaga is a Shango's keeper of the Paddle Prairie Métis settlement, currently residing in Mohkinstis on Treaty 7 territory, and you're listening to Reclaimed on CBC

0: timeless, endless, and continuously resonant, that 6/8 trip through spiraling guitars and shuffling rhythms was the Spirit Form. Another meditative instrumental journey into Ohlone skateboard legend and musician Tommy Guerrero's down-tempo world. He recorded that one on his old Tascam 8-track tape machine in his home studio in San Francisco, and eventually it found its way onto his album, Perpetual. I'm Jarrett Martineau, you're tuned into Reclaimed, and speaking of a sonic continuum, that's what legendary poet, filmmaker, and musician Saul Williams channels on his new album, Leap Life. It's his first solo project in 7 years, and the spirit he channels on it feels urgent. It's not just a reflection of the global crises around us, it connects to ancient healing forces to refract and spark the change that'll carry us through. On this track, he joins forces with Aslan Unearthed to pay homage to deep currents of Black and Indigenous solidarity. And the Indigenous language refrain you hear throughout this song says simply, "We are the people." Here's Saul Williams and Aslan Unearthed with Massawa.
1: On this day, I plant my flag. I plant my feet. I root my breath.
2: Then all these no looking back. Intertwined. So what you looking for?
1: That the cloud will lift.
2: Well, I knew that.
1: But all these things will rise.
2: But what I mean is,
1: all
2: these are things that are owed to you.
1: The countless courses.

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Sister Rock. What is it against the tank? But it's not the size of the rock. It's the precision.

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And I was one of them again. Some lives are meaningless, they said. Not numbered, still dead. To be amongst the counted is to leverage your worth. The truth hurts to have grown bored.

the hypnotic opening track from their excellent full-length debut album SP Babylon. You just heard Sao Paulo band Aigun with Coulage et Espuma do Mar. They were joined on that one by Mapuche singer and rapper Brisa Flo with an ode to the seafoam green necklace that hugs the shoreline as ocean waves retreat back to the sea. I'm Jared Martineau. This is Reclaimed. You can listen live from anywhere in the world. Just head to the CBC Listen app and click the local tab. Let's get into another collab, and this one brings you back home to Turtle Island. It's one of my favorite tracks on Mohawk DJ and producer Shub's album Heritage Part 2. And on this one, the rhythm is slowed down, and that makes space for Cree and Ojibwe singer Sebastian Gaskin to wrap his cloud-light falsetto melodies around the beat. Sebastian says the song celebrates indigenous culture and how relying on things from our traditional lives can help lift you

0: laid-back burner from Iwa. That was a new one called Slow Up. Like you just heard, Iwa's music channels the spirit of R&B greats like Frank Ocean and Purple Rain era Prince. They rep the Gila River Indian community in Arizona, the Peepaw tribe, and the Quechua people. And I can't wait to hear what they've got coming next. This is Reclaimed. I'm Jared Martineau, and you can find us every week right across Turtle Island on SiriusXM and Native Voice One. If you don't know Cree and Métis musician Sister Ray yet, it's time for a proper introduction. If you're a fan of poetic lyricism and heartfelt, raw emotion, I'm thinking of bands like Big Thief and singers like Julian Baker, then Sister Ray needs to be added to your playlist. Everything they've released is worth your time, but there's something about the way their newest songs sound. Crisp drums, clear guitar, and the immediacy of Ella Coy's voice. It grabs your attention right from the opening bars. Here's Sister Ray with Planet News on Reclaim.
1: 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He holds his arms out

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taller, he wasn't focused on music. He was thinking about playing basketball. And right when he thought his course was set, a hip condition stopped him in his tracks. And when he couldn't play anymore, he spiraled into drugs and addiction. But on his 18th birthday, his dad gifted him a guitar, and that changed everything. Lancelot traded in his hoop dreams for the life of a troubadour, and songs became the healing force that carried him through. Here's Lancelot Knight with Big Fish on Reclaimed.

0: again.
1: Look to the gray jay, he'll show you the right way. That potent soaring track was from Kaylee Jade with Never Come Home Again. You can find it on her excellent album, The Great Unknown. Kaylee calls it a record of reckoning, with those moments in life that feel like turning points, when you're being tried by fire and figuring out where to go from there. And she bottled up that feeling of the storm coming and a new life that's waiting on the other side. This is Reclaimed on CBC Music and Radio. I'm Jared Martineau. Lancelot Knight grew up with music all around him. His dad is the Juno-winning Cree songwriter Chester Knight, and they're from Muscadet First Nation in Saskatchewan. But as he grew older,

Singait la de langua duhan Carson Gray Hanudiki Gaga from the Haida Nation in British Columbia, and you're listening to Reclaimed on

title track from her album Misadventures. That was Haida singer Carson Gray. For Carson, being grateful for everything in her life, even the setbacks and struggles, has helped her trust herself. She says, behind every major victory, there are tales of heartbreak, loss, and failure. But in many instances, those misadventures are the perfect storm of what's needed to lead you to happier times and success. I'm Jared Martineau. This is Reclaimed on CBC Music and Radio. You can listen back to this episode and all our past shows anytime. Just head to cbcmusic.ca/reclaimed. Next, I want to play you new music from Abenaki artist and improviser Molly Obomsawin. She's a force, a jazz bassist by training, one half of the indie rock duo Dear Lady, and a formidable songwriter and composer in her own right. You're about to hear the title track from her second solo album, Automatic, and it pushes her sound even further. Sampled voices, riveting rhythms, and angular guitars give way and explode into a wild jazz excursion. And this song builds to a cathartic release that's dissonant and powerful. Here's Molly Obomsawin with Automatic on Reclaimed.

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Manin, Buju, Jorani, Indigenous Cause, Nisquaga, Miwizaga, Iganing, Minnewaga, Kabukong, and Donjiba. Hi, my name is Jorani, and I'm from the Red Lake Band of Chippewa Indians, also from Minneapolis, Minnesota. And you're listening to Reclaimed on CBC Radio.

My name is Wanda Stephen Jamayimba Patrick. My father comes from the Eastern Snake clan group. He's what we consider Wanayaka. I'm called Wandaridari. Wandari in Gith. And I want to crown you lot with the original crown of this country, the Southern Cross. You can be called Australian. You'll be called Australia if you know the land, because it'll know you. Maintain the balance, live in harmony, because that's what the Ngatika says. That's the whole name for Australia. Ngatika means two mothers.

adoption is a big part in my ceremony too. That's why carry on the ceremony, our reconciliation ceremony, tells me that I should accept everyone, regardless of where they come from or what nation they are, if they adopt this country and the ways of this country. Matilda, I'm a guardian for that one. I'll do my best to teach you this. Normally you would go to ceremony and nearly half of your life you have to learn all these things and then teach others to pass it on. Wallubere, pass the flame. 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Nambulang murunga, wawari galang ula, manginyang gawe kananganja. 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Ula chung. My job, I guess, what my country tells me through the ceremony is to pass on this knowledge, not keep it to myself. So this is who I am telling this story. Yeah, my country, our country. So I want to share this knowledge about the ultimate kangaroo.

0: From Lajamanu in the Tanami Desert of Australia's Northern Territory, that brilliant blend of deep dub, dreaming songs, and Aboriginal story was from Crown and Country with Wandari, meaning gift. Producer Mark Monkey Peckham brought the electronic beats and desert soundscapes, and the storytelling and voices you heard were from Walpri artist Wanta Stephen Jumpyinba Patrick and his father Jerry Jungala Patrick. Crown and Country is the outcome of their deep collaboration and friendship going back more than a decade. And the result isn't just an album. It's also a film and a living document of Walpri culture being shared in compelling new forms. Before that, you heard the experimental powwow sounds of Joe Rainey with Jammer from the Slammer. I'm Jared Martineau, and I hope you've enjoyed the music today. Drop me a line to let me know. Reclaimed at cbc.ca is our email. 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Our show's produced by Travis Pereira, Spiros Georgiou, Lauren Hancock, Judith Lynch, and me. Happy fall equinox, and join me again next week for more songs and sounds from across the Indigenous world. I'll see you then. Hi, hi, Miigwech, and Masi Cho for listening.
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3: It's 5 o'clock. You're listening to KRNN in Juno. I'm Ron. I'm your host for Tidelines tonight. I've been gone for a couple weeks, but I'm all tanned and rested and ready to go. Hope you're enjoying this beautiful hump day here. Your work week is over half over now. It's you only got two more days, and then you'll have the weekend. So things are looking up. Tonight I thought we'd play both kinds of music, rhythm and blues. So we've got a bunch of R&B from lots of different eras here and lots of different forms of R&B. We're going to start off with a contemporary band here. This is Tomar and the FCs, and this is a tune called Do You Feel It?

All right, there you have it, the many colors of rhythm and blues. That was Bobby Charles, a Cajun from Louisiana, with a 2004 release of Last Train to Memphis. Before that, we had a couple of DJs and Nick Waterhouse. The DJs go by the name of Offenbach, and the tune was called Kachi. And before that was the OJs. The OJs with a string of hits in the 1970s there, this being one of them, I Love Music. It took them almost 15 years before they actually even made the charts. They started performing in 1958. And we started the set off with a band you can find in the Austin area. This is Tomar and the FCs with Do You Feel It? So we're listening to R&B tonight. We're listening to a lot of different flavors of R&B, I guess we would say. So it would not be right if we didn't have a little Motown tonight. So here we are. Here's a tune from The Temptations back in 1966. This one's called Get Ready.

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All right, we had a little blues, a little soul, a little funk in this last set. That was B.B. King with Get Out of Here from an old recording of B.B. King. Before that, we had Bobby Blue Bland, The Soul of a Man. And we started that set off with The Meters. The Meters is a vehicle for Art Neville and Cyril Neville and some friends. And to get into some heavy funk there, that was Fire on the Bayou. We're going to get back more into the more standard R&B sort of sound here. This is a tune that was a big hit for Gladys Knight and the Pips back in the 70s. And this is a more recent cover of it by Mark Broussard. Sorry about that. So here he is. I've Got to Use My Imagination.

All right. That was pretty exhausting. That was River Deep, Mountain High with Darlene Love. That Phil Spector sound is hard to miss. That big wall of sound that he likes so much. Before that, we had Wilson Pickett, the great Wilson Pickett, with Barefootin'. And we started the set off there with Mark Broussard with I've Got to Use My Imagination. Next up, we're going to listen to the Womack Sisters. The Womack Sisters have a great R&B pedigree. Their mother is the daughter of Sam Cooke, and their uncle is Bobby Womack, great R&B songwriter. So next up, we've got to hear the Womack Sisters with If I Let You.

0: All right, it's 6 o'clock. You're listening to KRNN and Juno. Hope you're enjoying the show or listening to the various flavors of rhythm and blues tonight. We just listened to Dionne Warwick with Do Right Woman, Do Right Man. Before that, we had Gina Aspenace with Beyond Here Lies Nothing. Before that, we had Ronnie Earle and the Broadcasters with Chitlins Con Carne. And we started the set off with the Womack Sisters in a tune called If I Let You. We're going to listen to this, and then we're going to get back to some more music. After we listen to this, we'll get some Mike Ferris on the air here with a tune called Can I Get a Witness? But let's take a listen to this.
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0: All right, that was Phoebe Snow with Don't Let Me Down. Before that, we had Amy Winehouse with Our Day Will Come, and the California Honey Drops with Tumbling, and we started the set off about 15, 16 minutes ago with Can I Get a Witness? So we're listening to a lot of many flavors of R&B tonight. There's just a few of them there. Next up, we've got Joss Stone with a tune called Free Me. But first, I think we'll listen to this, and then we'll get into some Joss Stone here.
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1: You're listening to KRNN Tidelines. I'm Ron, I'm your host tonight, and we've been listening to a lot of R&B. Tonight, we just listened to Irene Reed with Sweet Lotus Blossom. Before that was Lloyd Spiegel with All the Cats Are Gray. And we started that last set off with Joss Stone and a tune called Free Me. Next up, we're going to listen to a little Van Morrison here, because he's always got a little R&B thing going there. And maybe after that, a little Roberta Flack. This is Evening in June.

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1: All right, we just listened to Al Green with Tired of Being Alone. Before that, we listened to Roberta Flack and Donny Hathaway with Where is the Love? And we started off there with Van Morrison in a tune called Early June. So we've got about a little more than 15 minutes left in the show here. Be sure you stay tuned at the top of the hour for more great music from Stormy Weather. I'm not sure. I think Carolyn's going to be here tonight, but I'm not sure. And we're going to go out with a few more tunes here. Next up, we're going to listen to the James Hunter Six. This is a tune called Goldmine.

All right, we just listened to Sharon Jones and the Dap Kings with a tune called Better Things. Before that, we had Lou Rawls with Soul Singer, and we started the set off with the James Hunter Six with a tune called Goldmine. Well, we're going to go out with a tune here. This is a tune going out to somebody special, and when you hear the tune, maybe you'll recognize who it's for. This is the Pimps of Joy Time, and the tune is called Bonita.

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1: Blues and some fun.
2: That's... Shuffle Shoes is ready.
1: All right.
2: Let's lay it out good tonight.
1: We're going to do it. We're going to do it. So what do you got lined up?
2: Well, you know, there's I see some Delbert McClinton, some Hamilton Loomis, Muddy Waters, of course. We got something new from Frank Bay and Anthony Pauly Band, among others that we've got laid out here. And I have no idea what you got in your box, so it'll be a surprise to me, too.
1: Yep, I got a classic Reba Russell Band CD we're going to play. We're going to hear some Frank Frost. Might even pull out some Sean Costello. Who knows what all. William Clark.
2: All right. Well, you know how. Let's start it with the hook.
1: All right.
2: Since we're going to have some fun, let's boom boom a little bit.
1: All right.

destruct.

0: How about that? Mr. William Clark. The late, great William Clark. Yeah. Must be a jelly baby.
1: From California. What a classic harmonica player he was. Was with Alligator Records for so long, they finally put out one of their, what they call, deluxe editions of William Clark. Yep, must be jelly. That was sweet.
0: That was nice, wasn't it? A little of those vibes in there. That's a little something you don't hear in the blues world, but it fits just perfect. Thank you to William Clark. And then we heard two in a row from old friends Anson Funderburg and Sammy Myers. That's from the Live at the Grand Emporium CD that is a must-have. But there are two back-to-back that fit really well together. Understand and Ways of a Man. Understand is an old B.B. King song. And Sammy Myers just loved B.B. King and the way the horns came in with B.
1: Yes. And how about right before that? That was Junior Wells with Bonnie Raitt helping him sing that song. Sonny Landreth was on guitar. Everybody's getting some.
0: Mm-hmm. That's from a CD. Junior Wells, well, that was the title track.
1: That was the title track. Must have been a champion.
0: All right. We heard from Frank Frost and Sam Carr, the Jelly Roll Kings. Come here, baby.
1: Yeah, with Fred James on guitar. And we kicked off this session with John Lee Hooker, Boom Boom. Well, you are listening to the Friends of the Blues radio show with Shuffle Shoes and Dr. Sky Dobro. And it is our pleasure to be spinning the blues for you. And I got to tell you, Shuff and I both get amused at people who will tell us they don't like the blues. And that's simply because they've never heard the blues the way we play it, at least. And when they finally hear some blues, they realize, holy cow, that's great stuff.
0: Or they've never had a proper introduction.
1: You know? There we go.
0: Well, it's perceptions that you get that is blues, and there's just so much of it, so many different kinds and so many different styles and ways.
1: Now, you folks are listening out there, and that's because you like the blues, but what you could do is tell one of your friends, you know, to tune us in, and the same thing might happen. But I got a story that kind of illustrates a point. I was at a party one time. Oh, this was back about 1983, probably somewhere along in there, and I wound up spinning the records and keeping it pretty upbeat, and people were dancing, the place was jumping, you know, and I made an announcement, for the next song, I'm going to play some blues. And, oh, they started complaining and whining. Oh, don't do that. Come on, we're dancing, we're having fun.
0: We don't
1: want a
0: downer.
1: Yeah, well, don't play blues. So here's what I played for them right here.

0: Your services are done for the evening and for the afternoon. You can skip the next time you can, because we have been to church with Lyle Lovett and Francine Reed. That is just fabulous. That's from the Joshua Judges Ruth CD from Lyle Lovett. Gotta love Lyle Lovett.
1: Yep, with Francine Reed.
0: He can play some blues.
1: All the way from Kankakee, Illinois, Francine Reed.
0: Yeah, one of our hometown sisters.
1: Yeah, and right before that, the Reba Russell Band. Going back to a 2002 CD called Restless, and she's all the way from Memphis.
0: And we claim her as a hometown sister, too.
1: We do. We do. She has played so many times up here that she's got a great following. Mm-hmm. And the name of that one was Back to You.
0: We all love Reba Russell.
1: Oh, man, the power in those vocals, I tell you what. And right before that, Lonnie Mack with Stevie Ray Vaughan, Oreo Cookie Blues. We get a request for that one every now and again.
0: Yes, we do.
1: Oreo Cookie Blues.
0: And Lonnie Mack's played in our town also.
1: Yes.
0: The hotbed of the blues right here, Kankakee, the Austin of the Midwest.
1: Well, now you know the denouement of the story I was telling you there, how I was at this party and I told them I was going to play some blues, and they started whining and fussing, oh, don't do that, you know, we're having a good time, we're all dancing. And that's what I played. I played Fog Hat, Sweet Home Chicago, and I converted some people. They decided they liked the blues after all once they finally heard some.
0: And let's hopefully they've never been the same since. Because that's the effect that it had on me the first time I heard the Animals doing Boom Boom. It wasn't John Lee Hooker. It was the Animals. And yep, just knocked me for a loop, and things ain't been right since.
1: You got a bad case of them.
0: Oh, boy.
1: And if you're lucky, you'll never lose them.
0: Yep. Just keep digging, and it's there. It's all there.
1: Yeah.
0: All right. You're listening to the Friends of Blues Radio Show with Shuffle Shoes here and Dr. Sky Dobro.
1: Well, tell you what, let's go to Montreux Blues and Jazz Festival. Recorded live, the late, great Little Milton. And this song's called We're Gonna Make It.

0: Yeah, and that's what we're doing. We're letting the good times roll right here on the Friends of the Blues radio show. And again, we kicked off there with Little Milton live at Montreux, 1973. We're going to make it.
1: And that was Delbert McClinton doing that.
0: Yeah, that was Delbert McClinton let the good times roll. Well, the Friends of the Blues radio show is produced at the studios of WKCC 91.1 FM at Kankakee Community College in Kankakee, Illinois. Thanks to Mike Savage for producing today's program. 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I'm Dr. Sky Dobro, and for Shuffle Shoes, remember, if you're listening, you are a friend of the blues. Well, we're going to leave you here with Anson Funderburg playing some backstroke.

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3: Sacht.
2: That means devil's club. And here's a sentence. It's like medicine when we see devil's club. Let's hear it again.
3: Sacht.
2: Devil's club.

0: So the story is, I hear, that song came from the name Taxi Driver from the Ori Naftali band because Eleanor leaves things laying around. Correct? And like, Taxi Driver, bring me back my shoes?
1: Yeah, she keeps losing things, as the story goes. Especially after she's had a little wine, evidently, according to the song.
0: And check out the backseat of the taxi cab, because that's where you're going to find that stuff sometimes. All right, that makes perfect sense. You know, it's always interesting to hear where they come with the titles and what spawns a song.
1: Yes.
0: And there's one of them.
1: If you get a chance to see them, do not miss this band, the Ori Naftali Band.
0: Is that the way you figured out how to pronounce it?
1: I don't know whether I've got it right or not. That's my latest attempt to getting it pronounced correctly.
0: Well, that's how they say it, but they have an accent, so maybe it's all right. Then we heard from a brand new CD from the Anthony Pauli Band, and it features Frank Bay on the vocals, and it's another really, really good CD from that band. I really like that whole outfit.
1: Remember, they came out with a live CD that was so good. I think probably what happened was they realized we just need to go into the studio and record something. And that particular song was called Buzzard Luck. And what was it? He says, I got luck like a buzzard. I can't kill anything and nothing will die. So,
0: well, if the song was familiar, if you'd heard the song, it's written by Winoni Harris. So.
1: Oh, okay.
0: So it's not their first go-round. That song's been around for a long time. But Mighty Tasty, they've done a very fine job on that. Frank Bay with the Anthony Pauli Band.
1: Yeah, Winoni Harris, he was the inspiration to Elvis Presley. You know, where'd Elvis learn all that hip shaking and pelvis and all that? He learned that from Winoni Harris.
0: It was a party band, wasn't it?
1: He was. And we've kicked off another hour of the Friends of the Blues radio show with Snooky Pryor, with Steve Freund on guitar. It Hurts Me Too, the old... Well, it goes all the way back to Tampa Red, although under the title It Hurts Me Too, it was popularized by Elmore James. But they credit Hudson Whitaker on the label, correctly, as being the author.
0: Man, right.
1: Oh, man.
0: Friends of Blues Radio Show, Shuffle Shoes here, and Dr. Dobro, glad you're with us tonight and taking us along wherever you may be.
1: That's right. Keep it right here on public radio. You just don't hear... You don't hear blues on any commercial radio stations. They just will not play it. That's been kind of our motto is we play the songs that commercial stations will not play. They refuse to play them, but that's what's great about public radio. Public radio, you get a chance to hear some blues, some jazz, and some world music, and some fusion, and things you just won't hear on top 40, pop 40 commercial radio.
0: The unfortunate thing is most of the time they're bottom line driven, and they're not driven by the music, which drives our ears, you know.
1: Yes.
0: So, you know, they don't care what happens as long as there's a bottom line. So it's just thankful that we get to do this and get to lay all this good stuff out. So.
1: Right, because obviously we're more about the art than we are the bucks. So
0: ain't no doubt about that.
1: Yeah, we don't want to lose money, but if we break even, that's good enough right there.
0: Yeah, that's right. Yeah, if it costs a little bit, you know, just the opportunity to lay this good stuff out. All right, I think we ought to lay something out real good.
1: Yes, let's do.
0: Check out this lineup. Here's Ronnie Earl, Pine Top Perkins, Fuzz Jones, Big Eyes Willie Smith, and Bruce Katz. It's from a CD called Earl Perkins Jones and Smith. Eye to Eye is the name of the CD, but we're going to hear Tops Boogie Woogie.

question for y'all tonight. Anybody out there feel like jamming with us tonight? I say, anybody feel like jamming tonight? Oh, we're gonna do it till the break of dawn.

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I'm better off in freedom and not a prisoner to the cause. And all my pain is by my own hand. For one who thought love could last forever,

0: Nice, nice. Nice. Hear that? Shuffle Shoes like something.
1: Yeah, something new that he liked.
0: I'll be doggone.
1: Yeah, well, this is new on me. His name's John Genty, and he's originally from New Jersey, but, man, he's appeared with Robert Randolph Band, the Allman Brothers Band, Dixie Chicks, a lot of different people. And he brought into the studio, this is a new CD, it's called Bad News Travels, and what's it on, the American Showplace Music label, Showplace Studios, American Showplace Music. Brought Albert Castilli into the studio to play guitar and sing, if you thought that sounded familiar there, if you know Albert, that was Albert Castilli doing the vocals and the guitar while John was playing all those keyboards, and mighty tasty stuff too.
0: Sounded good.
1: Yeah, every once in a while they mail us one that turns out to be a champ.
0: You betcha. As was the one previous to that, Mighty Sam McLean, Too Proud. Gotta love Mighty Sam McLean. One of the stronger pieces from Mighty Sam.
1: Yep, and then we dug back into for some Sean Costello, the late, great, gone too soon. Sean Costello was a child prodigy, recorded with Susan Tedeschi, toured with Susan Tedeschi, back in the day, and that was called Cold, Cold Ground from his CD. Cutting In was the name of that CD.
0: And then one of my favorites, Hamilton Loomis. He's one of these must-see guys out there. A lot of energy in that band. A lot of fun if you see Hamilton Loomis. He's from Texas, and when he gets out in your area, make it a point if you see that name at a festival someplace. Hamilton Loomis, he's working real hard, having nothing but fun.
1: Yeah. Yep. And before that, the great James Armstrong from California, but he currently lives in Springfield, Illinois. And that was called Another Dream from his third CD, Got It Going On, is the name of the CD. That was Another Dream.
0: Then we started at the top of that with Ronnie Earl, Pine Top Perkins, Fuzz Jones, and Willie Big Eye Smith doing Pine Tops Boogie Woogie, but in this particular CD, in case they call it Tops Boogie Woogie.
1: Yeah.
0: All the same thing.
1: Yep.
0: Sounded good. I like that little organ in there thrown in. That just put the right kind of flavoring on there to me.
1: It was. It was really tasty. Well, clocks are moving, but so are we here on the Friends of the Blues radio show. We're not wound down yet. We still got some more great blues.
0: Well, let's take a trip to... let's go to Rocket City, which is Huntsville, Alabama, correct?
1: Okay.
0: It's Rocket City, and we're going to hear something from some legendary guys, the Cate Brothers. This is from the Struck a Vein CD, but we're going to hear Stranger at My Door.

0: Yeah, he did now if he wasn't dead before.
1: That's from A Night in Woodstock with Paul Rochelle and Annie Raines. Very, very good. And there's a DVD available of that if you would like to get on Amazon and pick that up. Nice concert, nice show. It just builds and builds and really nice.
2: Yes, yes, it does. That was Reed Butler playing the upright bass, the double bass there. And, yeah, mighty tasty. Right before that, the Kate Brothers, all the way from Arkansas, I believe. There's a Stranger at My Door.
1: A little slow burn there. They burn really nice. Love those Kates.
2: Yes, indeed. Well, the Friends of the Blues radio show is produced at the studios of WKCC 91.1 FM at Kankakee Community College in Kankakee, Illinois. A big thank you to Mike Savage for producing today's program. 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I'm Dr. Sky Dobro, and for Shuffle Shoes, remember, if you're listening, you are indeed a friend of the blues. Well, we're going to close out here with the Johnny Nocturne Band. This is called New Blues.

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2: 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I'm your host on Thursday afternoon Tidelines from 5 to 7 on 102.7 in Juno. If you want to hear an eclectic mix running from bluegrass to funk and everything in between, listen in. I know you'll enjoy it.

It's Kate Wolf with She Rises Like the Dolphin on Folk Alley. It's Cindy Howes. Thanks for joining us today. We'll do a song from a British songwriter, Angeline Morrison. She is based in Cornwall, a very spooky, witchy area. This is from her album, The Sorrow Songs, and we'll hear the track Black John from Angeline Morrison.

Billy Bragg and Wilco featuring Corey Harris on the song Against the Law, with words written by Woody Guthrie back in 1947, and they recorded that for their Mermaid Avenue Volume 2 release. Sparrow Quartet right before that, featuring Abigail Washburn. We heard John Williams and Dean McGraw, and Angeline Morrison starting off our set. Up next, we'll do Dan Hicks and the Hot Licks.

It's Calexico and Iron and Wine. The song is Midnight Sun from their full-length album Years to Burn that they put out in 2019. Keturah right before that. And we did Dan Hicks and the Hot Licks starting off our set.

It's time to celebrate the father of folk. Right now, streaming in Folk Alley's Holiday Stream, it's a special Woody Guthrie tribute playlist in honor of Guthrie's July birthday. 6 hours of music curated by Woody's daughter, Nora Guthrie, including numerous covers and, of course, plenty of performances by the man himself. 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

That's Gregory Alan Isakoff on Folk Alley, Appaloosa Bones, title track from his 2023 album. Phil Oakes in that set. We also did Danny Barnes, and it was the Warren Treaty starting us off. It's Cindy, and thank you for joining us today. Let's do Joanna Sternberg from their 2023 album, I've Got Me. The song is Mountains High.

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6: Damn, we nailed it. Pew, pew, pew, pew.

Emmylou Harris on Folk Alley, starting us off this hour with How High the Moon, featuring a couple of superstars on that song, including Jerry Douglas and Ricky Skaggs. It's Cindy Howes. Happy to have you along on Folk Alley today. Let's hear from Joy Clark. This is the song Guest.

David Wilcox with The Night Shift Watchman from 1997. Right before that, Laurie McKenna, the track Happy People. We heard from Wee Banjo 3. That song was recorded live. It was Shine On. And Joy Clark starting off our set. Thanks for joining us today. It's Cindy Howes. Let's hear a classic now from Aztec Two-Step.

Ben Harper wrapping up that set from Burn to Shine. His record put out in 1999 has kind of like a New Orleans jazz feel. Susie Blue is the name of the song. Nickel Creek in that set, Where the Long Line Leads, and it was Aztec Two-Step starting us off. It's Cindy on Folk Alley. Here's Birds of Chicago.

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Thanks.

Caitlin Canty wrapping up that set with one of the best songs of 2023, I think, that was actually co-written with Maya DeVitri, the song The Odds of Getting Even. So clever. Also did Mary Chapin Carpenter. We did Tim O'Brien and Daryl Scott. And it was an in-studio performance from Birds of Chicago. I'm Cindy House. Up next, it's Ray Saragossa.

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1: Hey, what's up, y'all? This is Michael Franti here, and you are listening to KRNN right here in Juneau. So thank you for keeping your ears tuned and your hearts open and your smile wide. Peace.

Thanks for stopping by the New Urban Jazz Lounge, where we celebrate music, but in particular contemporary jazz with touches of urban and Brazilian flavors. My name is Bob Baldwin. This is show 851, 851. It's a pleasure to be here, wherever you may be, whatever you may be doing. Thanks for stopping by and hanging out with us. This week we'll be focusing on good music, as always. Nothing tragic to report, thankfully. But the music just keeps coming in, so we're just going to broadcast it as we see fit. Let's get started with Mr. Willie Walker with Days and Nights here at the New Urban Jazz Lounge. We are in

Mr. Patches Stewart, Michael Patches Stewart from New Orleans, has been in the Marcus Miller Band for many years as a sideman, trumpeter extraordinaire. Every once in a while he comes out with albums when he's not touring. Soul Serenades, which you listen to in the background. Hope you enjoy that. Special effects before that with Cool Summer. As summer is upon us very, very soon. The leaves are blooming. The weather's been really, really nice. Especially on the East Coast. Hope you guys are doing good on the West Coast as well. Andrea Lisa on the guitar with Calvert Street. Also on guitar, Roberto Restuccia with Running Rodney. And Willie Walker, Days and Nights Got It Started. We've been playing the latest in contemporary and smooth jazz. Around the corner, Adrian Crutchfield, as well as Thundercat, Big Mike Hart, Brian Lanier, and Eric Knights, featuring Jeff Lorber around the corner. This is the New Urban Jazz Lounge.

yet. We still got about an hour plus to go. But got some great music around the corner. I brought some Brazilian flavors with Tanya Maria, also Ray Oviedo, and Sabrina Mieiros, her latest. Come on back and hang out with us. This is the New Urban Jazz Lounge.

Eric Knight with Passion Fruit. Jeff Lorber helping him out on the keys and production. Hope that you enjoy that piece. Always see Jeff floating around working with some of the new up-and-coming guys, which is a beautiful thing. Brian Lanier with Smooth Sailing here at the New Urban Jazz Lounge. Came out a couple years ago. And Big Mike Hart, something brand new. His album, Modern Classic, Open Bars, which you heard. We're from a collaboration with Kitty Cash, Thundercat, and James Fauntleroy with Time Machine. Adrian Crutchfield got it started with In the Wind. We're not going to be in the wind just

New Urban Jazz Lounge. All things Brazil.

wrapping up hour number one, we've got some beautiful music. A Brazilian twist to a Beatles classic, Norwegian Wood, in the background. Milton Nascimento and Beto Guedes, the album Minas came out in 2003. Sabrina Mayeros on the vocals with Terra de Ninguém. The apple doesn't fall too far from the tree, as her father is a fantastic bassist. My dear friend Alex Mayeros from the group Azimuth, who's been pumping it for 50 plus years now. The album is called Equilibria from Sabrina. Ray Oviedo from the West Coast. He's got a nice resume, including Pancho Sanchez and Sheila E., Herbie Hancock. In terms of collaborators, Ray Oviedo, latest album is called Twist, and we heard Curaçao. And Tanya Maria from Brazil now lives in France with Chuleta. The album is simply called Europe. And on the bass and drums, we have Anthony Jackson and Steve Gadd. You can't lose with that crew. You really can't. Hour number one is in the books. If you missed any part of the show, newurbanjazz.com. Click a button. This is On Demand. We'll take care of the rest. We've got shows coming up in South Africa and Tobago. We've got Atlanta on the list. We have quite a few cities on the list. For more information, bobbaldwin.com. And as we get close to the next few dates, we'll keep you in the loop. 1 hour down, one to go. The New Urban Jazz Lounge is provided by the African American Public Radio Consortium. 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

Welcome to hour number two. This is the New Urban Jazz Lounge. Bob Baldwin here. You there? Sit back and relax. Grab a cup of coffee or a drink if it's not too early. Let's get into this music. From France, moved to New York and now makes L.A. his home. Philippe Sace with Noga York featuring Marquise Hill. Getting it started in hour number two because we're back in the groove.

great legends like Quincy Jones, Sergio Mendez, Stevie Wonder, David Sanborn, Oscar Peterson, Will Downing, Bob James, Pat Metheny, Norman Connors, and much, much more. Here at the New Urban Jazz Lounge, music for your soul.

Huge Groove with something tasty, something brand new. He took a break from the music business for about a year or so, but he's back doing his thing. He calls his piece Let's Hold Hands. Huge Groove in the background here at the New York Jazz Lounge. We had two fantastic vocal tracks. We heard from Gil Johnson from Detroit, featuring Doc Powell with Can We Pretend, and Tommy Davison with Najee with You Show Me. Beautiful, beautiful, beautiful. Gerald Damian, brand new music, violinist extraordinaire, also does a lot of production work, great concepts, and put together a really nice rendition of a Marvin Gaye classic. I always say you don't want to do Marvin Gaye over unless you do it right, and he certainly did that. I Want You from the album Sold Out, and Philippe Sace from the album Noga York with the title track here at the New River Jazz Lounge. Around the corner we have some fantastic saxophonists and guitarists: Andy Schnitzer, Lemick, Nelson Rangel, Mike Burton, Jasmine Gant, mostly saxophonists. Come on back for set number two here at the New River Jazz Lounge. NewUrbanJazz.com.

0: Jasmine Gent with Stepping Out here at the Nova Jazz Lounge. Mike Burton with Distance, his latest, and Nelson Ranjo with his latest, Giants. Lemick on the guitar, Say What? Andy Snitzer on the front end of that with Tonight's the Night. As we wrap up the second set in hour number two, around a corner, we're going to wrap it up with Tanya Maria, Kirk Whalum, Azimuth, and much, much more to close things out. Come on back one more time with us. This is the Nova Jazz Lounge.
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0: Tanya Maria with Carlos' song. Her album's called Canto, came out in 2012. Tanya Maria, fantastic musician, singer, composer, producer, lives in France now. Doing very well out there, I hear. Gotta go check her out in concert there. I'm sure she is beloved. Kirk Whalen with Body Ya, the album Epic Cool, his latest release, and Azimuth with Arabuta. And one more Tanya Maria piece, getting it started, a classic called Made in New York, when she was there for several years in a small little town in Westchester County called Pelham, New York. Tanya Maria. Wraps up hour number 2. If you missed any part of the show, newurbanjazz.com. Click a button. This is On Demand. We'll take care of the rest. We got some shows in state. Got Atlanta on our list. We have New Haven and several others. For more information for the extensive date list, BobBaldwin.com. BobBaldwin.com. That wraps up the show. We hope that you can come back in 6 days and 22 hours. We will do it all over again. I promise you. So until next time, take care of yourself, be well, and we'll see you soon. God bless. Ciao.
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2: 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Peace now.
0: Ladies and gentlemen, what are you doing the weekend of June 20th? Well, how about coming to Tobago? That's right. The Tobago Jazz Music and Golf Weekend 2025 is coming, and it brings a great deal of fun, sun, and wonderful music. 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

from Kate Wolf's retrospective called Golden California. That is a song called Unfinished Life. I'm Elena C. This is Folk Alley. And I'm glad to be here with you for another hour of excellent music. Thanks for listening. Coming up, I'm going to share something from Rob Ikes. I've got a classic from Odetta to share with you, too, and an exclusive recording featuring Hayes Carl. That's coming up in about 20 minutes. Billy Strings and Molly Tuttle teaming up together next. They're celebrating the music of Nancy Griffith.

hardest battle was ever on the Western Plain. Yes, the hardest battle was ever on the Western Plain. Bullets was a falling just like showering of rain.

If your house catches fire and there's no water around, if your house catches on fire and ain't no water around, throw your jelly out the window, let that doggone shack burn down. Come on, car, car, get me, car, car, yippee, yippee, yeah. 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Come

That's Odetta honoring Lead Belly, the cover of When I Was a Cowboy. Rob Ikes playing the dobro, some friends joining him on The Fatal Shore. Nancy Griffith shared Banks of the Pontchartrain, and it was a Nancy Griffith song, Listen to the Radio. Just a gorgeous cover, in my mind anyway, from Billy Strings and Molly Tuttle. Molly Tuttle singing lead. That comes from a 2023 tribute to Nancy Griffith called More Than a Whisper. Speaking of paying tribute to musicians who inspire you, Larry Campbell and Teresa Williams are inspired by Levon Helm. You're going to hear more in just a little bit. Next, though, it's Dolores Keene and John Faulkner on Folk Alley.

that far from the past. Thankfully, only good things last. But I'd go anywhere.

the Juno Award-winning singer-songwriter William Prince right there, a song called You Got Me. Chris Stapleton shared It Takes a Woman. That comes from his 2023 release, Higher. It's a song that he says is a tribute to his wife. And from the early 80s, some traditional Irish folk sounds, Dolores Keane and John Faulkner with Galway Bay. If you love classic folk music, by the way, and that means anything before the year 2000, that's how we're defining it at Folk Alley. 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Hayes Carl has been a guest in the Folk Alley studios a couple times over the years. This is an exclusive in-studio recording from Hayes from 2016.

That's my kid with the cards. He's 9 years old, with a head full of wonder and a heart of gold. 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

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Thanks.

Iron and Wine, live on stage. That's called Thomas County Law. You heard Amy Helm, Levon Helm's daughter, her gorgeous voice, sharing a song called Good News. Speaking of Levon Helm, Larry Campbell and Teresa Williams recorded at Levon Helm Studios in Woodstock, New York, back in 2019, an album called Live at Levon's. You heard Yeah, Yeah, Yeah. And speaking of live, an exclusive in-studio performance from Hayes Carle. Song called The Magic Kid. It was a great interview with Hayes Carle that we did back in 2016. Check it out and enjoy more from the session on our website, folkalley.com. Here's Elin Jewell.

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0: That's Mike Smith's song, folks. Thanks again.
1: Life's regrets, life's joys, they happen almost simultaneously sometimes. And that's Steve Goodman offering his perspective, a cover of Michael Smith's The Dutchman. Good to have you along for one of life's great joys. Great music from member-supported Folk Alley. I'm Elena C. Thanks for listening. Jamie McDell comes from New Zealand. And this is a song Jamie wrote to acknowledge her dad and the powerful influence he's had on her life. It's called Poor Boy.

0: Great song, number one. Great in its original version, number two. And that cover takes it to a different level, I think. It's Richie Havens covering Bob Dylan's All Along the Watchtower. David Francie in that set, thinking about all sorts of stuff with a song called Highway. The Cactus Blossoms offered up Stoplight Kisses, their duo brother harmonies, Jack Torrey, Paige Burkham, brothers from Minneapolis, Minnesota, performing as the Cactus Blossoms. And Jamie McDell on Folk Alley with a song she wrote for her dad. It's called Poor Boy. Comes from her 2022 self-titled release. The Lone Bellow, making music for you next. That's a band out of Brooklyn, New York. And this is called The Restless.
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In 1968, Taj Mahal decided he was ready to release his second studio album, and from it you heard Karina, folk classic, folk and blues classic. 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

Look closely at American roots music and you'll see the story of a diverse, interconnected nation. The banjo came from West Africa, fiddle tunes traveled from Scotland and Ireland, accordion rhythms merged on the Texas border. 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If you believe in a culture of inclusion and shared humanity, make your gift to Folk Alley right now at folkalley.com. 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

Aoife O'Donovan spends some of her time in Florida, and she was kind of inspired by the nature she got to witness when she wrote that song. It's called Sister Starling. It's on her album Age of Apathy. Classic Johnny Cash in that set, too, from 1970. Johnny Cash and June Carter Cash singing together a classic song. Love that song, If I Were a Carpenter. Allison Brown with Forky on the Water, great instrumental with banjoist Allison Brown. And from an exclusive session we did in 2013, you heard Laura Cortese and the Dance Cards. The song is called Heel to Toe. The whole conversation with Laura Cortese and the band was great. A few more great songs, too. You can check it out on the sessions page on the website and mobile app. Buffalo Nichols, making music for you next. A song inspired by years of traveling alone, Buffalo Nichols says. Wandering city streets, looking for a place to call home. From Buffalo Nichols' self-titled 2021 release, here's Lost and Lonesome.

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0: Emmylou Harris teaming up with the Nitty Gritty Dirt Band right there. Right around 2002 is when the album Will the Circle Be Unbroken 3 came out. That's a song called I'll Be Faithful to You. Good to have you along for the music this hour. I'm Elena C. and this is John R. Miller.
1: Called in sick so I could get to work. Called in sick so I could get to work.

0: It's a song about the unexpected loss of a really good friend. How do you deal with it? What do you do? John Gorka with Can't Get Over It. Tracy Chapman in that set, a song called Why. Celtic Instrumental from Arcady in the set, a medley called Maid of Mount Cisco. And John R. Miller, a West Virginia-raised, Nashville-based musician struggling with insomnia. The song's called Nobody Has to Know Your Mind. It's from John R. Miller's album, Heat Comes Down. This comes from John Prine's album, Fair and Square.
1: This is a song about a man who's developed a special ability over a number of years. He's able to travel in his mind, particularly when his wife just goes on just a little bit too long about something that he hasn't done. I read about this guy.

the road is fair. You might think I'm listening to your grocery list, but I'm leaning on a jukebox and I'm about halfway there. A clown puts his makeup on upside down, so he wears a smile even when he wears a frown.

a couple of very different musical groups working together oh so well. Carolina Chocolate Drops and the Luminescent Orchestra. Nice. Sarah Jarosz shared a song called When the Lights Go Out. That's a song Sarah Jarosz co-wrote with John Randall and Gordy Sampson. And John Prine telling a little story like he did so well. You heard Other Side of Town. Ray Bonneville came to the Folk Alley Studios way back in 2008. We've got his exclusive session archived on our website if you're curious. And from that session, here's I Am the Big Easy.

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Live on stage, that's Erica Wheeler with Onward From Here. The Steep Canyon Rangers with Between Midnight and the Dawn. Martin Simpson shared an instrumental playing all sorts of instruments on that track, including a lap steel and a hi-hat. You heard Martin Simpson with Horn Island. And from an exclusive session we got to do with Ray Bonneville back in 2008, you heard I Am the Big Easy. It was a great conversation that Ray had with former Folk Alley host Jim Bloom. You can hear their full conversation, and you can enjoy some other songs, too, from the session on the sessions page at folkalley.com. Margot Silker is a musician with roots in the Pacific Northwest, and this comes from her album, Valley of Heart's Delight.

way back then. 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I could tell you black was white, I could tell you day was night. Not only that, I could tell you why. Back then, I could really tell a lie. I'd hire a kid to say that he was lame. Then I'd touch him, and I'd make him walk again. Then I'd pull some magic trick. I'd pretend to heal the sick. I was taking everything they had to give. It wasn't all that bad a way to live. Well, I'm in this desert town, and it's hot as hell. But no one's buying what I've got to sell. I make my lame kid walk. I make a dumb guy talk. I'm preaching up a storm both night and day. Everyone just turns and walks away. I can see that I'm only wasting time. 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This old man comes up to me and says, I've seen you on the street. You're pretty good, if I do say so myself. But the guy come through last month, he was something else. Instead of calling down fire from above, he just gets real quiet. Talks about love. And I'll tell you something funny, he didn't want nobody's money. I'm not exactly sure what this all means, but it's the damnedest thing, I swear, I've ever seen.

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I decide I'll go and find him and find out who's behind him. He's got everyone convinced that he's for real. Well, I figure we can work some kind of deal. He offers me a job, and I say fine. He says I'll get paid off on down the line. Well, I guess I'll string along. Don't see how too much could go wrong. As long as he pays my way, I guess I'll follow. We're heading for Jerusalem.

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starting a new hour here on Folk Alley with John Renborn. That's called I Know My Babe. I'm Elena. Glad to be here with you for a new hour of music on Folk Alley. I've got all sorts of good sounds coming up, including something from Mighty Poplar, kind of a super group. I'll tell you who all's in Mighty Poplar, and you'll hear from them too in about 20 minutes. Here's Taylor Ashton.

Mighty Poplar right there. It's kind of a roots super group. Andrew Marlin from Watch House, Noam Pikelny and Chris Eldridge from Punch Brothers, Greg Garrison from Leftover Salmon, Alex Hargraves from Billy Strings. That's Mighty Poplar with their cover of Martha Scanlon's Up on the Divide. Chris Proctor and his guitar shared Mountaineer Creek. You heard from the group Della May, speaking of supergroups, with Letter from Down the Road, and Taylor Ashton teaming up with Courtney Hartman for Beauty Sleep. Cadillac Sky's making music for you next. Here's a song called Baby Don't Cry.

Greg Brown and his guitar and his voice and a song called I Wish I Was a Painter. You heard from the upstate New York-based band Honeysuckle. That's a duo from their 2023 EP Shadow Dance. It was a song called Not So Bad. And Cadillac Sky with Baby Don't Cry. Folk Alley has been around for more than 20 years now, and over the course of 20-plus years, we've welcomed hundreds of incredible musicians into our Folk Alley studio. The Howland Brothers, a group we welcomed back in 2014, and this is one of the songs they sang.

It's time to celebrate the father of folk. Right now, streaming in Folk Alley's holiday stream, it's a special Woody Guthrie tribute playlist in honor of Guthrie's July birthday. 6 hours of music curated by Woody's daughter, Nora Guthrie, including numerous covers and, of course, plenty of performances by the man himself. 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

That's a song Richard Thompson wrote and released originally in the late 1960s with the band Fairport Convention. It's called Genesis Hall. I pulled that song from a 2017 album, Acoustic Classics, Richard Thompson on Folk Alley. Roseanne Cash and John Leventhal with I Am a Pilgrim. Pulled that from just an incredible compilation album that came out in 2023, celebrating the life and legacy of Doc Watson, album called I Am a Pilgrim, Doc Watson at 100. An instrumental from Peter Ostrushko and an exclusive Folk Alley recording from the band The Howlin' Brothers. You heard Pack Up Joe. It's from a 2014 session that band did with us. You can check out the full session on the sessions page at folkalley.com. This is from Natalie Merchant's 2023 album, Keep Your Courage.

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And they came out from the luncheonette, the tavern and the pharmacy. 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The ice has cracked down the river,

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0: All right, it's called Ice Fishing, but I think it works any time of the year. It's Bill Morrissey on Folk Alley from his album North. Thanks for listening. I'm Elena C. All sorts of good sounds coming your way, including next, Jason Isbell and the 400 Unit.
1: One, two.

Canadian Scottish musician David Francis says the songs on his 2023 album, The Breath Between, kind of just tumbled out of his life and fell into place. David Francis with I Called It Love. You also heard from Spell Songs, a group of incredibly talented musicians, sharing a song called Swifts, an instrumental from Old Blind Dogs. It's a great Scottish band from their 1992 debut called New Tricks. You heard the Ferret Set and Jason Isbell in the 400 unit offering up Strawberry Woman. Flynn Cohen and Aoife O'Donovan teaming up next with a couple friends too. This is kind of an Appalachian version of an old English folk song.

John Doyle is a founder and member, former member of the Irish group Sullis. Mick McCauley, a member of Sullis. The two teamed up in 2023 to share some duets, and you heard one of them called It's Sunrise. Jackson Browne from 1973, I Thought I Was a Child, and kind of an Appalachian version of an old English folk song called Hangman. Flynn Cohen and Aoife O'Donovan making some music together. Speaking of making music together, you're going to hear coming up before the end of this hour something kind of great from Michael J. Miles. But I wanted to share Joy Oladokun's music with you next. Here's a song called Friends.

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At Folk Alley, we're proud to play the songs you won't hear anywhere else, from timeless acoustic classics to the best new Americana, old time, and bluegrass. 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
1: If I say to you, Mac McCormick, do you know who that is? Mac McCormick, a devotee of the blues and became one of the blues' most devout advocates and documentarians, had just an incredible collection of recordings. And in 2023, a compilation came out celebrating those recordings. It's called Playing for the Man at the Door, Field Recordings from the collection of Mac McCormick. And from it, you heard Mance Lipscomb right there with God Moves on the Water. Arlo Guthrie from the late 60s, the motorcycle song. Michael J. Miles with some friends. You heard New Century Suite 1. And Joy Oladokun here on Folk Alley sharing a song called Friends. Hey, if you're a Folk Alley friend, and by that I mean if you're a financial member, thank you for supporting good music. Good music like Joby Riccio and the title track to a 2023 release called Whiplash.

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from Kate Wolf's retrospective called Golden California. That is a song called Unfinished Life. I'm Elena C. This is Folk Alley. And I'm glad to be here with you for another hour of excellent music. Thanks for listening. Coming up, I'm going to share something from Rob Ikes. I've got a classic from Odetta to share with you, too, and an exclusive recording featuring Hayes Carl. That's coming up in about 20 minutes. Billy Strings and Molly Tuttle teaming up together next. They're celebrating the music of Nancy Griffith.

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Yes, the hardest battle was ever on the Western Plain. Bullets was a falling just like showering of rain.

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A come a car, car, yippee, a car, car, yippee, yippee, yay. 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

That's Odetta honoring Lead Belly, the cover of When I Was a Cowboy. Rob Ikes playing the dobro, some friends joining him on The Fatal Shore. Nancy Griffith shared Banks of the Pontchartrain, and it was a Nancy Griffith song, Listen to the Radio. Just a gorgeous cover, in my mind anyway, from Billy Strings and Molly Tuttle. Molly Tuttle singing lead. That comes from a 2023 tribute to Nancy Griffith called More Than a Whisper. Speaking of paying tribute to musicians who inspire you, Larry Campbell and Teresa Williams are inspired by Levon Helm. You're going to hear more in just a little bit. Next, though, it's Dolores Keene and John Faulkner on Folk Alley.

the Juno Award-winning singer-songwriter William Prince right there, a song called You Got Me. Chris Stapleton shared It Takes a Woman. That comes from his 2023 release, Higher. It's a song that he says is a tribute to his wife. And from the early 80s, some traditional Irish folk sounds, Dolores Keane and John Faulkner with Galway Bay. If you love classic folk music, by the way, and that means anything before the year 2000, that's how we're defining it at Folk Alley. 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Hayes Carl has been a guest in the Folk Alley studios a couple times over the years. This is an exclusive in-studio recording from Hayes from 2016.

That's my kid with the cards. He's 9 years old, with a head full of wonder and a heart of gold. And there's not a trick that he can't figure out.

This world can be so full of darkness and blown out flames, a trading dreams for pecking orders

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1: Thanks.

Iron and Wine, live on stage. That's called Thomas County Law. You heard Amy Helm, Levon Helm's daughter, her gorgeous voice, sharing a song called Good News. Speaking of Levon Helm, Larry Campbell and Teresa Williams recorded at Levon Helm Studios in Woodstock, New York, back in 2019. An album called Live at Levon's, you heard Yeah, Yeah, Yeah. And speaking of live, an exclusive in-studio performance from Hayes Carle. Song called The Magic Kid. It was a great interview with Hayes Carle that we did back in 2016. Check it out and enjoy more from the session on our website, folkalley.com. Here's Elin Jewell.

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0: That's Mike Smith's song, folks. Thanks again.
1: Life's regrets, life's joys, they happen almost simultaneously sometimes. And that's Steve Goodman offering his perspective, a cover of Michael Smith's The Dutchman. Good to have you along for one of life's great joys. Great music from member-supported Folk Alley. I'm Elena C. Thanks for listening. Jamie McDell comes from New Zealand. And this is a song Jamie wrote to acknowledge her dad and the powerful influence he's had on her life. It's called Poor Boy.

great song, number one. Great in its original version, number two. And that cover takes it to a different level, I think. It's Richie Havens covering Bob Dylan's All Along the Watchtower. David Francie in that set, thinking about all sorts of stuff with a song called Highway. The Cactus Blossoms offered up Stoplight Kisses, their duo brother harmonies, Jack Torrey, Paige Burkham, brothers from Minneapolis, Minnesota, performing as the Cactus Blossoms. And Jamie McDell on Folk Alley with a song she wrote for her dad. It's called Poor Boy. Comes from her 2022 self-titled release. The Lone Bellow, making music for you next. That's a band out of Brooklyn, New York. And this is called The Restless.

In 1968, Taj Mahal decided he was ready to release his second studio album, and from it you heard Karina, folk classic, folk and blues classic. Don't forget about Folk Alley's Classic Folk channel, all your classic favorites. 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Here's Laura Cortese and the Dance Cards.

Look closely at American roots music and you'll see the story of a diverse, interconnected nation. The banjo came from West Africa, fiddle tunes traveled from Scotland and Ireland, accordion rhythms merged on the Texas border. Our music is living proof that we are stronger, richer, and more beautiful when we embrace one another's heritage rather than when we fear it. If you believe in a culture of inclusion and shared humanity, make your gift to Folk Alley right now at folkalley.com. 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

Aoife O'Donovan spends some of her time in Florida, and she was kind of inspired by the nature she got to witness when she wrote that song. It's called Sister Starling. It's on her album Age of Apathy. Classic Johnny Cash in that set, too, from 1970. Johnny Cash and June Carter Cash singing together a classic song. Love that song, If I Were a Carpenter. Alison Brown with Forky on the Water, great instrumental with banjoist Alison Brown. And from an exclusive session we did in 2013, you heard Laura Cortese and the Dance Cards. The song is called Heel to Toe. The whole conversation with Laura Cortese and the band was great. A few more great songs, too. You can check it out on the sessions page on the website and mobile app. Buffalo Nichols, making music for you next. A song inspired by years of traveling alone, Buffalo Nichols says. Wandering city streets, looking for a place to call home. From Buffalo Nichols' self-titled 2021 release, here's Lost and Lonesome.

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0: Emmylou Harris teaming up with the Nitty Gritty Dirt Band right there. Right around 2002 is when the album Will the Circle Be Unbroken 3 came out. That's a song called I'll Be Faithful to You. Good to have you along for the music this hour. I'm Elena C. and this is John R. Miller.
1: Called in sick so I could get to work. Called in sick so I could get to work.

0: It's a song about the unexpected loss of a really good friend. How do you deal with it? What do you do? John Gorka with Can't Get Over It. Tracy Chapman in that set, a song called Why. Celtic Instrumental from Arcady in the set, a medley called Maid of Mount Cisco. And John R. Miller, a West Virginia-raised, Nashville-based musician struggling with insomnia. The song's called Nobody Has to Know Your Mind. It's from John R. Miller's album, Heat Comes Down. This comes from John Prine's album, Fair and Square.
1: This is a song about a man who's developed a special ability over a number of years. He's able to travel in his mind, particularly when his wife just goes on just a little bit too long about something that he hasn't done. I read about this guy.

a couple of very different musical groups working together oh so well. Carolina Chaga Drops and the Luminescent Orchestra. Nice. Sarah Jarosz shared a song called When the Lights Go Out. That's a song Sarah Jarosz co-wrote with John Randall and Gordy Sampson. And John Prine telling a little story like he did so well. You heard Other Side of Town. Ray Bonneville came to the Folk Alley Studios way back in 2008. We've got

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Live on stage, that's Erica Wheeler with Onward From Here. The Steep Canyon Rangers with Between Midnight and the Dawn. Martin Simpson shared an instrumental playing all sorts of instruments on that track, including a lap steel and a hi-hat. You heard Martin Simpson with Horn Island. And from an exclusive session we got to do with Ray Bonneville back in 2008, you heard I Am the Big Easy. It was a great conversation that Ray had with former Folk Alley host Jim Bloom. You can hear their full conversation, and you can enjoy some other songs, too, from the session on the sessions page at folkalley.com. Margot Silker.

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We're heading for Jerusalem.

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Starting a new hour here on Folk Alley with John Renborn. That's called I Know My Babe. I'm Elena. Glad to be here with you for a new hour of music on Folk Alley. I've got all sorts of good sounds coming up, including something from Mighty Poplar, kind of a super group. I'll tell you who all's in Mighty Poplar, and you'll hear from them too in about 20 minutes. Here's Taylor Ashton.

Mighty Poplar right there. It's kind of a roots super group. Andrew Marlin from Watch House, Noam Pikelny and Chris Eldridge from Punch Brothers, Greg Garrison from Leftover Salmon, Alex Hargraves from Billy Strings. That's Mighty Poplar with their cover of Martha Scanlon's Up on the Divide. Chris Proctor and his guitar shared Mountaineer Creek. You heard from the group Della May, speaking of supergroups, with Letter from Down the Road, and Taylor Ashton teaming up with Courtney Hartman for Beauty Sleep. Cadillac Sky's making music for you next. Here's a song called Baby Don't Cry.

Greg Brown and his guitar and his voice and a song called I Wish I Was a Painter. You heard from the upstate New York-based band Honeysuckle. That's a duo from their 2023 EP Shadow Dance. It was a song called Not So Bad. And Cadillac Sky with Baby Don't Cry. Folk Alley has been around for more than 20 years now, and over the course of 20-plus years, we've welcomed hundreds of incredible musicians into our Folk Alley studio. The Howland Brothers, a group we welcomed back in 2014, and this is one of the songs they sang.

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Right now, streaming in Folk Alley's holiday stream, it's a special Woody Guthrie tribute playlist in honor of Guthrie's July birthday. 6 hours of music curated by Woody's daughter, Nora Guthrie, including numerous covers and, of course, plenty of performances by the man himself. 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

It's a song Richard Thompson wrote and released originally in the late 1960s with the band Fairport Convention. It's called Genesis Hall. I pulled that song from a 2017 album, Acoustic Classics, Richard Thompson on Folk Alley. Roseanne Cash and John Leventhal with I Am.

from Peter Ostrushko and an exclusive Folk Alley recording from the band The Howlin' Brothers. You heard Pack Up Joe. It's from a 2014 session that band did with us. You can check out the full session on the sessions page at folkalley.com. This is from Natalie Merchant's 2023 album, Keep Your Courage.

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4: And a good morning, Ricky D here with KRNN in Juneau, Alaska. 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
5: You're listening to statewide news from Alaska Public Media. I'm Ava White. An opera performed entirely in Tlingit finished its run in Juneau on Sunday. The opera is about a series of battles in Sitka between Southeast Alaska Native peoples and Russian invaders. One Tlingit clan was especially involved in that history, but members of that clan say they were never asked for permission to tell this story in the first place. KTOO's Yvonne Crumry has more.
6: Katuhtlagau, the Tlingit Russian battles, debuted in Juneau earlier this month, after nearly a decade of work. The opera was produced by Sea Alaska Heritage Institute in partnership with Perseverance Theater. Members of the Kiksadi clan in Sitka, whose ancestors died and on whose land the battle took place, say SHI didn't consult them about the project. In August, SHI director Kahani Rosita Worrell said at a public panel that the story doesn't belong just to the Kiksadi. She said SHI had conversations about the ownership of the story back in the early 2000s, when the organization was compiling the written history of the battles.
7: We came to the conclusion that since all of our clans and the Haidas united to battle the Russians in 1802, we believed that this story was owned by all of the clans and the Haidas. So we moved forward in that way.
6: But Kiksadi clan members in Sitka see it differently. Yedikuka Dion Brady Howard is the Kiksadi clan mother. She holds important clan knowledge like songs and stories, and clan members can consult her on protocols.
8: When it comes to the Battle of 1804 in particular, that story is very much ours.
6: She said asking for permission isn't just about protocol. It's about respecting the power of these stories.
8: It's important at the very core to remember who we are and where we came from when we approach doing these kinds of things.
6: Shlu Dutin Jericho Blang says Worrell's position contradicts the written history of the battles, which was published by SHI.
9: I think she's stating that publicly, which is revisionist from what the SHI published history is, that she is doing that to allow herself the freedom to be able to tell the story.
6: The creators of the opera based its story on an exhaustive tome of research about the battles. That book is called Anushi Tlingit Ani Ka, Russians in Tlingit America, The Battles of Sitka, 1802 and 1804. The book states that this history, quote, belongs primarily, if not exclusively, to the Kiksadi, and, quote, from the Tlingit point of view, an unauthorized telling constitutes stealing. But in a phone call with KTOO, Worrell reiterated her stance on the ownership of the story. While asked about the book's claim that the Kiksadi own the story, she attributed that discrepancy to one of the three authors in the book, the late Richard Dauenhauer.
10: I don't think he understood, the complexities of Tlingit law and ownership. So that was his assumption. And I think it's because, you know, he was interviewing, you know, primarily the Kiksadi in Sitka.
6: Worrell added that SHI has a Council of Traditional Scholars, which ensures the nonprofit maintains cultural integrity. Hope Wang said he doesn't agree with Worrell's position on who owns the story.
9: No one individual can alienate our history from us, although she's certainly trying. So even I, a Kiksadi member, could not say to Rosita, because you're friends with me or you've studied this, I'm going to give you this history and you can mark it as whatever. I can't alienate my history from my own people. It's collectively owned.
6: And he says he doesn't want this to take away from the work so many people put into this project.
9: We have something in Tlingit language telling our history in 2026. That should be the celebration.
6: Hope Lang sent a letter to SHI and the Sea Alaska Board outlining his concerns and asking for an apology. Rural said SHI will respond to that letter. In Juneau, I'm Yvonne Cremery.
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0: yes?
1: Oh, yes, they will come to you. And a good morning, good afternoon, good evening, friends and neighbors and lovers of life all the way around the world and to the space station. A little bit of heaven, 102.7 and 103.1 KRNN Juno, where the music's good in the overcast, kind of wetness hood, I'd have to say, downtown this morning. Welcome, one and all. It is September the 24th, 2026. It is 10:07 straight up. This is Ricky D and Throwback Thursday. And presently outside the Jeff Brown Recording Studio, we're in the capital of Alaska. We have a two cruise ship day today. It is 52 degrees Fahrenheit out. Inside the studio at this moment, mostly sunny with a high near 53 they're calling for. Southeast winds around 5 miles an hour. Tonight, there will be patchy fog after 1 a.m. Otherwise, mostly clear with the low around 41. Southeast winds around 5 miles an hour. And then to wrap up the week on Friday, there will be patchy fog before 10 a.m. Otherwise, sunny with a high near 56. Southeast winds around 5 miles an hour. And then on Friday night, mostly clear with a low around 43. Southeast winds around 5 miles an hour. And we're going to leave it right there. I hope wherever in the world that my voice is landing in your head, that you're having a good day out your way. And let's just get right into the show. No rhyme or reason, but we do have some good sets that will indeed make you tap your toes or make you kind of go, what is he talking about this time?

A little bit of heaven, KRNN Juno. Ricky D and Throwback Thursday. And we just heard from Sammy Hagar off The Best of Sammy Hagar doing Dock of the Bay. And before that, we had the Drifters off the 25 Songs for You album, Under the Boardwalk. And we started off with Uriah Heep off the Demons and Wizards album, doing The Wizard. And I believe I met a wizard back in the 70s after doing some Orange Sunshine and talking to this guy for hours that turned out to be my vacuum cleaner with a hat on it. And we'll talk about that story a different day. Okay, so let's talk about cruise season. We have two cruise ships visiting today on the 24th day of September, and those will be the Seven Seas Explorer and one of the Norwegian ships. It doesn't give the first name of it. And then after that, we have seven more cruise ship days. That's fact, Jack. So we're winding down, and at the end on October the 6th, we will have one cruise ship, and that ship will come in at 2:30 p.m. It'll leave at 10 p.m. on October the 6th. That will be the Norwegian Encore. And the day before that, the Norwegian Bliss will visit the capital. And those are two of the biggest ships in the world. And it's amazing that we still have thousands of people visiting the capital city. You know how the weather is. Fall's falling like a lead balloon here. And we're just going to keep on moving and grooving. And we appreciate you. And we celebrate you. And we honor you here at Public Radio in Juneau, Alaska. Well, we got to stop that sucker, because I like to do things properly.

0: You're listening to KTOO's Tlingit Word of the Week. This week's word comes from Kehinach John Martin, and the word this week is tsa'atl.
1: Tsa'atl.
0: That means devil's club. And here's a sentence. It's like medicine when we see devil's club. Let's hear it again.
1: Tsa'atl.
0: Devil's club. Ganesh Chisht Hune Lance Twitchell, Gold Belt Heritage Foundation, and the University of Alaska Southeast for this audio.
2: Kehinuk John Martin was Dakdain Tan and a child of a Kagwantan man. He is from the Hunakawu, the people of Huna, and was a contributing elder and speaker at many language immersion gatherings in Glacier Bay, Yakutat, and Juneau. He attended boarding school in Shkakwe, Skagway, and attended Gonzaga University.
0: Tune in next week for another Tlingit Word of the Week from KTOO.
3: Goodness cheesh, Ricky D, and Throwback Thursday on this 24th day of September. We just heard from the Steve Miller Band off the Let Your Hair Down album, Just a Little Bit. We had Eddie Money off his No Control album doing Shakin'. We had Ann and Nancy Hart off of the Dog and Butterfly album doing Straight On. And we started off with the great Boz Scaggs off the Boz Scaggs album doing I'm Easy. Well, I'm kind of easy, you know. Here we are on a Thursday, ending September, coming up here very, very shortly. And we made it through, almost made it through, another tour season. Well, coming up this Saturday, I know this is one of the biggest shopping days of the year for the locals because the T-shirt company has their final sale of the year going on this Saturday. And I'm going to go check it out today because once Saturday hits, most of the stuff's been snagged. So the sale started, and it's going on, but they're going to have the final day on Saturday, and I don't know if they drop their prices any more than they are, but I do know this. I know it's a good day to get out there and do some acts of random kindness, and I call those ARCs, and it's going to change somebody's life in a big way, including your own. And once you do it, forget about it and get out there and just jam away because it's going to do what it's going to do.

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1: All together now, stash the trash. We just heard from Tom Petty and the Heartbreakers off the Parade of Loons album doing Parade of Loons. We had John Prine off the Dogs in Burlington album doing said named song, Dogs in Burlington. And by request from a longtime supporter of public radio, Natalie had called up and asked for Lyle Lovett and his large band doing If I Had a Boat. And there you go, Natalie. You created that playlist by that one song. And we had Bob Seger and the Silver Bullet Band off the Face the Promise album doing Red Eye to Memphis. We had the Paul Raymond and Kid Simmons off the Savoy Brown album, Street Corner Talking, Tell Mama. And we started off that long set with the Atlanta Rhythm Section, Champagne Jam. It's 11 o'clock straight up here in the Jeff Brown Recording Studio in downtown Juneau, Alaska, where presently, it is blue sky and sunshine showing after this big old sucker hole just opened up, and it is making all the sidewalks steam. So you're looking outside, and it's like, whoa, dude, it's steaming outside. Well, it is kind of steaming. You know, for us, and this being the end of September, this is just perfect weather. Man, it is 54 degrees Fahrenheit outside the studio, and that's about as warm as it's going to get for today. And I know you all down in lower 48 are still biting the heat domes and the big storms, and Hawaii's getting slammed with rain, and the whole California coast, all up and down the West Coast, going to get slammed with some high winds and rain. And we're just going to be enjoying the day with two cruise ships. And we have our last cruise ship on October the 6th. So with that being said, let's leave that last set there. Want to wish you all just a great day. And thank you for tuning in and supporting public radio. And for all of you that are my friends and followers, man, I love you and I appreciate you. And if you're not a member of public radio and you would like to be, our membership drive is starting here very soon. But you can always go right now to www.ktoo.org. Look, it says donate up in the top right corner. Click on that sucker, and it'll walk you right through. It's easy peasy, and then you'll be a part of the family, and it's just like, you know, voting. Unless you go and vote, you really don't have a right to complain about stuff. So be a member, and then you can call us up and say, hey, Ricky D, I want you to do this, man, and I probably will. Okay, because if it's left up to me, I'll get her done.

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1: KRNN Juno, where the rock and roll continues to flow with Ricky D and Throwback Thursday. And we just heard from the James Gang off the Bang album, Must Be Love. Now, this album had nothing to do with Joe Walsh. Joe Walsh left the band in 75, went over and joined. No, actually, he left before 75. He went and joined the Eagles in 1975. So that was the James Gang without Joe Walsh and lead guitar and vocals there. Tommy Bolin was the writer of the song and lead singer, and that was off the Bang album, Must Be Love. We had Blind Faith off the Blind Faith album, Doing Well All Right, and we started off with Jethro Tull off the Aqualung album, Up to Me, with Ian Anderson on the flute and lead vocals. It's 10:16 straight up here in the capital city of Alaska, where it is presently sunny, and we have two cruise ships in port today, and it's going to be a nice day in the hood. So get out there and enjoy this day while you can, and we're just counting down to the end of cruise season, about 12 days. Then it's just going to be nice and quiet back in Juneau once again. And everybody leaves, and then they all come back after the winter rolls on.

0: Hey, Stevie, how about another glass of that pink champagne?
1: Oh, Dolly, I don't drink no more.
0: Well, I don't drink no less. This was fun. We're going to have to do this again sometime.
1: Yes.

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I'm your host on Thursday afternoon Tidelines from 5 to 7 on 102.7 in Juneau. If you want to hear an eclectic mix running from bluegrass to funk and everything in between, listen in. I know you'll enjoy it.

Ricky D and Throwback Thursday. It is sunshiny downtown Juneau, Alaska. It's beautiful. It is so pristine and quiet. Few hundred people walking around downtown, and there's no rain falling out of the sky at this point in time. We just heard from the Little River Band off the Time Exposure album doing the Night Owls. And all those who remember back in the 80s that went and saw the Little River Band at the Centennial Hall, raise your right hand. Oh my gosh, there's about 200 of you just raised your hand, and what a night that was. And before that, we had Pablo Cruz off their Worlds Away album, Love Will Find a Way. We had Bob Welch off his French Kiss album doing Ebony Eyes, and remembering the recently late great Dolly Parton collaborating with Stevie Nicks off Dolly's Rockstar album a couple of years ago, and the song was What Has Rock and Roll Ever Done for You? Well, it did a lot for Dolly. It made her a zillionaire. And before that, on that long set, we had Eric Clapton and J.J. Cale off the Roll On album doing Roll On. And as we roll on, I want to give a shout out to my friend Kate down in New Mexico. Good afternoon, my friend. And we're just going to keep flowing along. We got Skippy down in Las Vegas, got Bill, and got Bob, and we got Steve, and oh my gosh, we got the Jacuzzi Queen, I believe, is tuned in. I don't know what's happened to her. I think she's got physical therapy, but let's just keep on going. We got time for at least one more set, and I know you're ready for lunch, so it's not going to be a mellow set. And if it is, you can slap me right upside the head.

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0: A little bit of heaven, 102.7 and 103.1, KRNN Juno, where the music's been good in the hood. Ricky D and Throwback Thursday here in the beautiful capital of Alaska, where presently it is blue skies and sunshine. We have two humongous cruise ships in. Our cruise season's winding down. We just heard from Van Morrison off its Too Late to Stop album doing Help Me. We had Head East off the 20th Century Masters doing Getting Lucky. We had Loverboy off their Get Lucky album, Take Me to the Top. And we started off the set with the Talking Heads off their Remain in the Light deluxe version of Once in a Lifetime. Well, we only get to go around once in a lifetime on planet Earth, as far as, you know, how many years or minutes or hours or whatever. Well, I appreciate you spending your minutes and hours with me this morning, and moving right along. We're running out of time, so just remember, no matter where you go, there you are. Praise life. Namaste. Love y'all. I'll be back on Saturday night for Walking Those Blues Away at 5 p.m. Get out there, do some arcs, have a great day. Here's Beale Street Caravan.
1: From the concert halls to the juke joints, from churches to festivals in the fields, welcome to another episode of Beale Street Caravan, celebrating the sounds of Memphis and the Mississippi Delta for 30 years. 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Hi, I'm Jared J.B. Boyd. And this week, we have highlights from the 2024 and 2025 Concert to Protect Our Aquifer, live here in Memphis, Tennessee. It's coming up on Beale Street Caravan. Hey, T.O.
2: Hey, J.B. You know, after 30 years of producing Beale Street Caravan, we've learned that every great Memphis story begins with a sense of place.
1: No doubt about it. People travel here from around the world for the blues, soul, rock and roll, barbecue, and the energy that makes Memphis unlike anywhere else on the planet.
2: Yep, but beneath every club, every neighborhood, every recording studio, and every stage sits something most people never think about.
1: You're right, T.O. That's the Memphis Sand Aquifer. It's out of sight, but it's been providing exceptionally clean drinking water to Memphis for generations now.
2: Right. It's one of those things that many of us simply grow up taking for granted. But over the last several years, more and more people have become interested in learning about it as Memphis continues to grow and evolve.
1: Yeah, that's one of the reasons why the annual Concert to Protect Our Aquifer has become such a special and meaningful event. It brings together music lovers, community leaders, volunteers, and nationally recognized artists for an impactful evening that's altogether uniquely Memphis.
2: True that. Since 2019, Beale Street Caravan has been there to help capture those performances. This episode brings together some of our favorite moments from the last two concerts, featuring artists from across the musical spectrum who donated their time and talent for a memorable evening in Midtown Memphis at First Congregational Church.
1: Whether your favorite music is the blues, Americana, folk, roots, or classic Memphis soul, there's something for everyone in today's show. So let's head on over to First Congo Church and listen in. Here's our first performance from the Concert to Protect Our Aquifer, live on Beale Street Caravan.
3: Such an illustrious lineup of artists we get to share the space with. This is beautiful. And a huge thank you to each and every one of y'all who came out and supported this incredible cause.

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Hold up.

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0: Thank you so much. We'll be back in a few minutes.
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Oh, let's see. 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

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I've been working all year. 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
1: Bobby Rushaw.
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4: 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Gunachi, Shawa, Toksunusam, Salama. 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
1: Today's show brings together performances from the 2024 and 2025 concerts to protect our aquifer. Over those two evenings, audiences enjoyed an incredible lineup featuring blues man Bobby Rush, Shamika Copeland, James McMurtry, Steve Forbert, Tom Rush, Tim Easton, Shakira Saida, Alice Howe, Freebo, Marcella Simeon, Ann Harris, Kenny Wayne Shepherd, Eric Lewis, Jimmy Davis, and many more special guests.
0: It's a reminder that no matter where these artists come from, Memphis remains a place where music creates community. Let's get back to the stage at the concerts to protect our aquifer.

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1: 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I'm Shamika Copeland. 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I want to do this song. It's called Tough Mother. Is that all right? 126 and St. Nick. 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

0: Thank you. 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
1: Tough mother.

Is it because I sing the blues? Or is it because I'm black?

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0: 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Crivens.
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4: They became her musical heroes. And this piece of hers has ties to her mother and those Peruvian musicians she admired as a kid. From APM American Public Media, this is Performance Today. I'm Valerie Kaler. Music by Gabriella Lena Frank on the way in concert in just 5 minutes right here on PT. Also ahead, cellist Nicholas Ahlstedt in Budapest with a concerto by Haydn. Right now, here's Ahlstedt alongside a couple of friends, violinist Barnabas Kellerman and pianist Alexander Longvich. They're playing the opening movement of the trio No. 4 by Antonín Dvořák.

0: First movement of the Piano Trio No. 4 by Antonín Dvořák. He wrote it in 1891. Huge success right from the get-go, and it remains one of his best-known and most frequently performed works. Barnabas Kellermann, violin, Alexander Lönnquist, piano, and Nicholas Ahlstedt, cello. Ahlstedt is back with Haydn later this hour. From APM American Public Media, this is Performance Today. I'm Valerie Kaler. I'm so glad you're here for our musical adventures and discoveries. We're about to hear a piece called Elegía Andina, or Andean Elegy. Composer Gabriela Lena Frank says it's one of the first pieces she wrote inspired by her multi-ethnic background. Her father is Lithuanian Jewish. Her mother is Chinese Peruvian Spanish. And growing up in Berkeley, California, she connected with other Peruvians as well.
1: Outside of my mom, the Peruvians I did get to know were from afar, and these would be Andean musicians. There were a lot of refugees coming out of the South and coming to North America. And they were bringing their music with them as well as their food. And I was exposed to people that were musical and giving Peruvian music concerts. And I love these. In many ways, they were my idols too, although they are largely anonymous to me and not a steady presence the way that my own mama was.
0: In the piece, we'll hear sounds reminiscent of flutes and drums from the Andes, direct ties to her mother and those musicians she loved as a kid. Mayan Chen leads Rocco in concert in Houston, Texas, in Elegía Andina.

0: Man Chen led Rocco in concert in their hometown of Houston, Texas. They played Elegía Andina, the Andean Elegy by Gabriela Lena Frank. Her father is Lithuanian Jewish, her mother Chinese, Peruvian, Spanish. Frank recalls a childhood filled with stir fries, Andean nursery songs, hangouts with Jewish cousins, and a musical education that included Peruvian folk songs, Joplin rags, and Bach minuets. As a composer, Gabriela Lena Frank draws on all those influences. And the piece we just heard explores, in her words, what it means to be of several ethnic persuasions, of several minds. Elegía Andina by Gabriela Lena Frank. We always love sharing music from Rocco, the 40-piece chamber orchestra from Houston, Texas. Fun fact, they have embraced the reality of digital devices in the concert hall. Instead of reminding you to turn your phone or your tablet off during a Rocco concert, you're invited to turn it on, read extended program notes, follow along with the score or a specific part. Yeah, that's pretty cool. In a moment, the lamps may be different, but the light is the same. This is Performance Today from APM.
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0: We're about to hear a piece by composer Rina Esmail. It's called The Light is the Same. She composed the music using two different rags, which are scales or modes in North Indian classical music. The first rag is extroverted, light and innocent, and the other is dark and melancholy and brooding. Aesthetically, they feel so different, but structurally, they only differ by one note. Esmail felt those rags were a beautiful connection to these words by Sufi mystic poet Rumi. Religions are many, but God is one. The lamps may be different, but the light is the same. This is The Light is the Same by Rina Esmail, played by the Imani Winds in concert in Athens, Georgia.

Words from the Sufi mystic poet Rumi inspired the music we just heard. His idea was that the desire for connection to the divine is universal, even if our paths there are very different. The concept inspired Rina Esmail to write that music. The light is the same. She composed her piece based on two North Indian rags that aesthetically sound worlds apart, but they only differ by one note. The sound may be different, but they are really almost the same. And by the end of the piece, both rags weave together. The Light is the Same by Rina Esmail. The Imani Winds gave that concert at Hugh Hodgson Concert Hall in Athens, Georgia.

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2: Sure, we all get the blues, but there are so many shades of blue. 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And when we're not around, the Friends of the Blues have you covered.
0: We're about to hear a work written in the mid-18th century that was lost till the mid-20th century, Joseph Haydn's Cello Concerto No. 1. He wrote it for the principal cellist of his orchestra at Esterházy, and then the thing just disappeared. Scholars knew it was out there somewhere, but it was lost for 200 years. It turned up in 1961 in a publisher's vault in Prague. It's now a must for any cello player, including French-German cellist Nicolas Alstedt. Here he is soloing with and conducting the Budapest Festival Orchestra in Haydn's Cello Concerto No. 1 in C major.

0: Nicholas Ahlstedt was both soloist and conductor with the Budapest Festival Orchestra. That performance of the Cello Concerto No. 1 in C Major by Joseph Haydn from a concert at the Franz Liszt Academy in Budapest, Hungary. Nicholas Ahlstedt made his debut at the Lucerne Festival in 2010 and has been accumulating awards, recordings, and commissions ever since. He has served as artistic director for the Lockenhaus Chamber Music Festival and the Haydn Philharmonie, and is just beginning a 3-year tenure as artist in association with the Tapiola Sinfonietta, cellist and conductor Nicholas Ahlstedt. This spring, I invite you to join me on an in-person musical tour of Germany and Prague. We'll attend 3 of the world's premier classical music festivals, the Dresden and Prague Spring Music Festivals, and the prestigious Beethoven Festival in Leipzig. 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All the details, including the full itinerary, available online at publicradiocustomtravel.org. 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I'm Valerie Kaler. 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

song and think, wow, this band was heavily influenced by King Crimson or the Beatles or Tchaikovsky or whatever. You can hear how those other voices influenced the composer and how they incorporated that thread into their own style. In this movement of the string quartet by Maurice Ravel, you hear cross rhythms and a percussive texture that seems to hint at Javanese gamelan, which Ravel had heard just a few years earlier at the World's Fair in Paris. From APM American Public Media, this is Performance Today. I'm Valerie Kaler. The Catalyst Quartet plays Ravel later this hour. In May of this year, the Catalyst Quartet released the fourth volume of their Uncovered series. They've amplified the music of unfairly neglected composers like Samuel Coleridge Taylor, Florence Price, George Walker. Volume 4 features music by Joseph Bologna, the Chevalier de Saint-Georges. Here is just a taste.

The opening of Joseph Bologne's String Quartet No. 1 with the Catalyst Quartet. They're back with Ravel ahead. From APM, American Public Media, this is Performance Today, taking you to concerts around the world. I'm Valerie Kaler. When Russian conductor Alevtina Yofa led her first orchestral concert at the age of 24, she was instantly hooked by the rush of energy and adrenaline. By that point, she'd studied choral conducting and piano at the Moscow State Conservatory, and she was working as an assistant to her professor. But standing in front of that orchestra assured her that conducting was the true path. Around that time, she also took a few lessons with conductor Donald Runicles. While Yofa was trained in the Russian school of conducting, Runicles opened her eyes to the Western school. And the lessons were so influential that she felt compelled to study with him, ultimately change her approach. Yofa mailed him DVDs of her conducting for 3 years with requests to become his assistant in San Francisco. Yofa's persistence finally paid off, and she spent the better part of 2008 absorbing what she could in the U.S. When Yofa returned to Russia, she worked in various opera houses and orchestras, and in 2021, she became the first woman to lead a major music institution in Russia. She served as the music director of the Mikhailovsky Theater in St. Petersburg. Now she's living in Bern, Switzerland, as the new chief conductor of the Bern Opera, and she regularly guest conducts all across Europe. Let's go now to a concert she led at Smetana Hall in Prague. Alevtina Yofa conducting the Prague Radio Symphony Orchestra, the overture for orchestra by Bohuslav Martineau.

The Overture for Orchestra by Bohuslav Martinu. Russian conductor Alevtina Yofa led the Prague Radio Symphony Orchestra in concert at Smetana Hall in Prague, Czechia. Alevtina Yofa's career is blossoming this year. This season, she became chief conductor of the Bern Opera in Bern, Switzerland. She serves as principal guest conductor of the Weimar State Orchestra in Weimar, Germany. And she's got a growing presence as a guest conductor of orchestras and operas all across Europe. In a moment, the Chopin Society does what it says on the tin. 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The Ballade No. 2 for solo piano by Chopin. That's what we're about to hear. If I had to describe a story in this 7 minutes of music, I'd say it begins with the gentlest pitter-patter of springtime rain. A couple minutes in, a thunderstorm appears out of nowhere, and I mean kapow, lightning, thunder, wind, and rain sweeping sideways. The storm comes and goes for a couple of minutes. And how does it end? Let's find out together. Pianist Juho Pojunen gave this concert for the Frederick Chopin Society in St. Paul, Minnesota. The Ballade No. 2 by Frederick Chopin.

We start out with a sweet springtime shower, and then an aggressive thunderstorm appears out of nowhere, torrents of rain sweeping sideways across the piano, and in the final moments, it's like the storm comes to a gentle lull, receding as quickly as it came on. The Ballade No. 2 by Frédéric Chopin. Pianist Juho Pojunen gave that concert at the Frédéric Chopin Society in St. Paul, Minnesota.

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1: 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This week's word comes from Kehinach John Martin. And the word this week is
2: Tsa'at.
1: That means devil's club. And here's a sentence. It's like medicine when we see devil's club. Let's hear it again.
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3: Kehinuk John Martin was Takdain Tan and a child of a Kaguantan man. He is from the Hunakawu, the people of Huna, and was a contributing elder and speaker at many language immersion gatherings in Glacier Bay, Yakutat, and Juneau. He attended boarding school in Shkakwe, Skagway, and attended Gonzaga University.
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5: 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I'm your host on Thursday afternoon Tidelines from 5 to 7 on 102.7 in Juneau. If you want to hear an eclectic mix running from bluegrass to funk and everything in between, listen in. I know you'll enjoy it.

Maurice Ravel had to deal with what, for such a successful composer, seems a surprising amount of failure. 5 times he failed to win the Prix de Rome. Each year from 1900 to 1905, he submitted works, and each time he was rejected. Apparently, the panel who judged the Prix de Rome saw him as an agitator, always breaking the musical rules that they live their lives by. By 1905, Ravel was already well-known, finding success and gaining some traction. You'd think he'd make it to the finals, right? Nope, he was eliminated in the first round. Even critics who were not huge Ravel fans saw that was suspicious. The conservatory's director ended up resigning thanks to this kerfluffle. It should be noted that Ravel was not the one raising the stink. He basically shrugged and said, I don't even need that prize anymore. I'm making my way without it. Many of his best-known works come from that time of quote-unquote failure, including his only string quartet, written in 1903. This whole work has a sense of moving toward something, switching back and forth between the sweet and sensual and the sharp and surprising. Here's a performance of Maurice Ravel's one and only string quartet from a concert with the Catalyst Quartet, presented by Chamber Music Northwest in Portland, Oregon.

Folks in Paris who heard that music for the first time a century and change ago knew immediately this was not their father's string quartet. Ravel turned convention on its ear with a display of shifting colors, layering sound upon sound, not to tell a story, but to evoke a feeling, a mood, a transient sensation of light and sound. Maurice Ravel's string quartet, played by the Catalyst Quartet at the Old Church Concert Hall in Portland, Oregon. Thanks to our friends at Chamber Music Northwest for sharing that recording with us. That concert was a wrap-up of Catalyst's year as quartet in residence there. 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

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I'm Tony Morris. Classical Guitar Alive is broadcast thanks to the generous support of the Augustine Foundation and the Kadosky Family Fund and Charles and Taco Parker and by Augustine Strings, makers of classical guitar strings since 1947. And thanks to a gift in loving memory of Adam Bratcher. Thanks for joining me. This week's edition of Classical Guitar Alive features the world premiere recording of a new guitar concerto by film composer Howard Shore, who's perhaps best known for his scores to the Lord of the Rings film trilogy. We'll start with music from the time of Shakespeare. Marco Sartor performs Sir John Smith's Almain by English Renaissance composer John Dowland.

Marco Sartor opened this week's edition of Classical Guitar Alive with Sir John Smith's Almain by John Dowland. Film score composer Howard Shore is known for his music for the Lord of the Rings trilogy and other films and television. He's written a guitar concerto titled The Forest. This is the world premiere recording of the piece, and it features guitarist Milos Karadacilic and Canada's National Arts Centre Orchestra, conducted by Alexander Shelley.

The world premiere recording of Howard Shore's guitar concerto, subtitled The Forest. Miloš Karadžić was the guitar soloist with Canada's National Arts Centre Orchestra, conducted by Alexander Shelley. You're listening to Classical Guitar Alive. I'm Tony Morris. This is a solo guitar piece titled Mysterious Habitats by Dušan Bogdanović. It's performed by Tracy Ann Smith.

Tracy Ann Smith performing Mysterious Habitats by Dusan Bogdanovich. Evangelos and Lisa are a husband and wife guitar duo from Greece who have performed together for over 50 years. This is music that was dedicated to them by the late Argentine composer Jorge Morel, titled Fantasia Latina. It features them with the Athens Camerata, conducted by Tasos Simeonidis.

The Greek guitar duo of Evangelos and Lisa with the Athens Camerata, conducted by Tassos Simeonidis, in the Fantasy Latina by Jorge Morel. We'll close this week's edition of Classical Guitar Alive with the Brazil guitar duo performing a piece titled Forozim by Heraldo do Monte.

0: Closing this week's edition of Classical Guitar Alive, we've just heard Forozim by Heraldo do Monte, performed by the Brasil Guitar Duo. You've been listening to Classical Guitar Alive. Classical Guitar Alive is broadcast worldwide thanks to the generous support of the Augustine Foundation and the Kadosky Family Fund, and Charles and Taco Parker, and by Augustine Strings, makers of classical guitar strings since 1947, and thanks to a gift in loving memory of Adam Bratcher. Classical Guitar Alive is a nonprofit organization based in Austin, Texas. 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That's why our mission is to bring this music to the widest possible audience. 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I'm Tony Morris. 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
2: Dun, dun, dun, dun, dun, dun, dun, dun. Yes, that's... Yeah, I've never been introduced as the most dangerous... You know, I'm just making the world safe for classical music one day at a time.
1: But I think that your whole vibe with music is just a little different from everyone else's because, yes, you are the classical music editor for NPR Music, but your tastes run really, really broad. You and Lars, I think you and Lars have, I think.
2: Well, I just think that you should be open to all kinds of music. I've always felt that way, and I'm not going to change now.
1: Well, we get into all kinds of stuff on All Songs Considered.
2: That's right.
1: But this week, we are going to play some of our favorite new cuts that are out now. I want to start with an artist who's been putting out music for nearly a decade now, but admittedly, I've only just started paying attention to. Sen Morimoto. Do you know Sen Morimoto?
2: No, I don't. So this is going to be a discovery for me.
1: So they're based out of Chicago. Their music is, it's a little bit of everything. You know, a little hip-hop, a little rap, a little R&B, jazz, pop, electronica. I mean, kind of all over the place. But I always will go for an artist who keeps you guessing. You know, you never know quite where they're going to go with their music. I think a lot of Sen Morimoto's stuff up until now has been a lot bigger, more expansive sound, just more like busier, ornamented sound. They've got a new album coming that is much more restrained, quieter. In fact, Sen Morimoto has said that they want it to be an antidote to the accelerated pace of life in this world of doom scrolling.
2: I'm down with that.
1: Yeah. So much like All Songs Considered, we are a tonic for all of that, I think, or I hope. The album from Sen Morimoto is called Time Is On Your Side.
2: Oh.
1: And the song that I want to play from it just came out, is called Chewing Gum.